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5: 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They took care of my vehicle. They really put us first. I'd recommend Herman & Herman to anybody.
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1: What a dobo.
0: Very excited for this, man. A Snowfall spinoff called The Drop is coming on September 8th.
1: Oh, yeah. I'm excited for this one.
0: Yeah, this is going to revolve around his best friend and his best friend's lady. So it looks like it's going to be fire. Plus, we got some homies that are going to be in the show.
1: Oh, damn. Who?
0: DJ Head.
1: Hey, come on now.
0: Yeah, I don't know if we're supposed to say that or not, but
1: oh damn,
0: we're breaking news. Anyway, stay by your radio. Coming up, we got the People's Mix on the way.
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11: When we were driving back from Laredo, we got hit on the freeway by a sheriff that was doing a U-turn in the middle of the freeway. Clipped my truck, you know, hit us in the side. The police, they told me, you know, that I was going to be okay. 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So we called Herman and Herman to help us out. And they really led the way. They took care of our injuries. They took care of my vehicle. They really put us first. Well, I'd recommend Herman and Herman to anybody.

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1: What it do, bro?
0: Yes, sir. Holding it down. We inside the People's Mix, man, on your Friday. 877-817-2888. Getting you ready for that weekend. Kicking things off. Let's do this one, man. Drake, that shebang.
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0: 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That's James Andre Jefferson Jr.
1: What a do, boo?
0: All right, man. On IG, you would now be able to leave comments on people's posts using photos in your album.
1: Oh, that TikTok Ben did this, and that's why they comment section funny.
0: I tell you what, bro. I haven't opened TikTok on my phone ever since the Ellisons bought it.
1: Oh, yeah, you still on it? You holding the line.
0: Anyway, coming up, we've got that No Cap News Report. Keep it locked.
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9: Little Miss Summer. She sounds sweet. Hey, Corpus Christi, it's me, Tommy Cool. 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

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That maybe...

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0: It's the Bootleg Kev Show, man. Everyone's talking about it. The World Cup obviously has been just, I feel like, the biggest it's ever been this year.
1: 100%. I've been watching. I know you've been checking a couple out.
0: Yeah, shout out to the World Cup winners. They will be handed the trophy by Donald Trump at MetLife Stadium.
1: Oh, damn. It's going to have Cheeto prints on the damn trophy already?
0: There will be some Cheeto prints. It kind of makes me hope that Iran wins the World Cup.
1: Oh, that would be amazing.
0: Because it would be hilarious.
1: Oh, yeah. He probably can't even pick the trophy up, if we're being honest.
0: Anyway, we're getting up out of here, man. Back at it Monday. Enjoy your weekend, y'all. It's the Bootleg Kev Show.
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5: Little Miss Summer. 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Hey, Corpus Christi, it's me, Tommy Cool. Little Miss Summer sounds like a fairy princess in a Mickey Mouse cartoon, doesn't she? Now, I suppose if you grew up in, I don't know, maybe California or the south of France, Summer is sweet and friendly, like a fairy princess. But here in the Bend, Little Miss Summer is a lot more wicked stepmother than Cinderella, a little too intense, and doesn't always have the best intentions. Little Miss Summer loves making heat and breaking air conditioners, and she usually waits till after business hours to make sure you're extra miserable. 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
1: Which we do.
0: And he's waiting for me to say the whole idea is preposterous.
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0: What do I do?
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0: Of course! 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
1: Let me know when you do. 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
0: Right away, sir.
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4: 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I found belonging, an unbreakable bond with my fellow Marines. 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And even though I no longer wear the uniform, I am still a Marine. 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I will always uplift and support my country and my community. Because that is the promise I made. 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Always faithful, always Marine.

0: 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Always faithful. Always Marine.
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3: 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Hey, I've been waiting all night for this moment. I've been waiting all year for this moment. I've been picturing you taking off your clothes for me. 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
1: That's right. It is going to be the best fireworks show in South Texas, and we want you to take the fam.
0: Yeah, all the way down to the Bayfront, and of course, it's happening Saturday, July 4th, in Hot T95 once again with the honors of the patriotic music we're going to be broadcasting live at 9:30.
1: That's right. 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
0: All right, let's celebrate America's 250th birthday, Saturday, July 4th. 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

heard the call to serve. So I answered. I earned a title and discovered my purpose. I found belonging, an unbreakable bond with my fellow Marines. We fought to overcome adversity together in defense of our nation and its people. I've lived a full life, rich with meaning. And even though I no longer wear the uniform, I am still a Marine. My service has come full circle. I will always look after those around me. I will always uplift and support my country and my community. Because that is the promise I made. That is what it means to be a Marine. Semper Fidelis. 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

0: 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My service has come full circle. I will always look after those around me. I will always uplift and support my country and my community. Because that is the promise I made. That is what it means to be a Marine. Semper Fidelis. Always faithful. Always Marine.
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Though this season of her life had been cold, lonely, and tough, though she slipped back into a darkness she had hoped by now to have overcome, she had learned a beautiful lesson as she kissed her girls goodbye and thanked them for getting her out the house. That maybe...

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5: 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The police, they told me, you know, that I was going to be okay. I didn't have to worry about anything, but you know, after they left, I was just there alone, and I didn't feel like comfortable at all, you know. So we called Herman and Herman to help us out, and they really led the way. They took care of our injuries. They took care of my vehicle. They really put us first. I'd recommend Herman and Herman to anybody.
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4: 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Hey, Corpus Christi, it's me, Tommy Cool. 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

ice to chill. 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

0: Z95, it's your girl Tiffany Lynn here on Local Sabado. I am here with Brooke, the owner of the Beehive Boutique. Brooke, how are you doing today?
1: I'm great. How are you this morning?
0: I'm doing great. I wanted to ask you, what made you want to start your own boutique?
1: I started the boutique 14 years ago here in the Coastal Bend. I never could find the unique pieces that I always wanted to wear myself when I was going out, going to concerts, all that good stuff. And so I thought, why not start the Beehive Boutique and let's keep the Coastal Bend trendy and on point. And yeah, I just love what I do.
0: Yes, and you guys have so many different types of items, right? What do you guys sell?
1: We have clothing, jewelry, shoes, gifty items. We even have some squishies now available. Lots of good things to keep you trendy head to toe, and that last minute gifty item, we can wrap it up for you and you are ready to go to your party.
0: That's perfect. Now, we're going to have a giveaway coming up later this hour. Do you want to tell them a little bit about that?
1: Yeah, so we have a gift card for you to shop the Beehive Boutique on me, and so we can't wait to come see you in store and shop.
0: Yes, we'll be checking in with her in just a few more minutes, so be sure to keep it locked here on Local Sabado with Hot Z95 and Jokio Downtown.

0: 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My name is Tiffany Lynn, and you are inside Local Sabado, where every week we bring you a new and local business. Today, I've got Brooke here. Brooke, tell me a little bit about your boutique.
1: Hi, good morning. This is Brooke with the Beehive Boutique. 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We're open Tuesday through Saturday, 11 to 6, and we can't wait to see you.
0: Perfect. So for someone who maybe doesn't know how to piece an outfit together, is that something you can help with?
1: Yes, that is my favorite part about owning this boutique. I love when people come in and they just walk in and they're like, oh my gosh, I have no idea what I'm wearing to this event or what I want to wear, all these good things. And that is what we are there to do. I love to dress head to toe and you walk out with a smile on your face, ready to go to that event, function, wedding, anything. We've got you covered.
0: Perfect. And then we do have some listeners like pretty far out. How can we shop with you? Is it like in store, online?
1: 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So we are happy to ship. We ship out every day. We also have Instagram, TikTok, Facebook, all that good stuff. So go get me a follow.
0: Yes. What's your handle on all those social medias?
1: 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You can also follow us on Facebook, The Beehive Boutique VIP group page, where you'll get notified every time I post a new arrival or the great deals. 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
0: Perfect. All right. Well, we're going to be checking in with you in just about 8 more minutes. You're going to be doing a giveaway for a $20 gift card. So we're going to have more details on that coming up with Local Sabado and Hot Z95.

0: Z95. My name is Tiffany, and it's about that time to do our giveaway. Brooke, why don't you tell them what we're giving away?
1: We are going to be giving away a $20 gift card to the Beehive Boutique.
0: Ooh, that way you can go over there. 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
1: 444 Robert Drive off of Alameda.
0: Yes. So you'll be able to go over there and check it out for yourself. All you have to do is text your first and last name to 560-5595. And Brooke here is going to pick a winner.
1: Yay!
0: Yes. So text your first and last name to 560-5595. 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

0: place, if you're looking for a great date night spot or honestly just a really good meal, you have to check out my friends over at Dokyo Downtown. First of all, this place is so much more than just sushi. 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
2: 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We

0: My name is Tiffany, and we are here on Local Sabado. I have Brooke here from the Beehive Boutique. And Brooke, I wanted to tell you, like, back to school is coming up. Teachers, they need clothes, right?
1: Yes. You teachers, I know you need a new wardrobe to get that school year started. Definitely come by. We have clothing for all the teachers. Jeans with no holes is a plus, and they're comfortable. We have tops, dresses, great lengths, shoes, comfortable shoes at that, and supplies that you can add to your teacher desk.
0: Yes, that's perfect. And then I also saw you had a bunch of like really cute teacher earrings, like the birthday cakes.
1: Yes.
0: So that's really
1: exciting. Lots of fun accessories to just spice up that wardrobe on that fun school day.
0: Yeah. Are there any new fashion trends coming out that maybe you've seen?
1: So I will say I just got back from market in Dallas, and no holes is officially gone. Like the holes are gone.
0: Yes, so we're doing appropriate professional outfits.
1: Yes, everything is classy. Polka dots, for sure. Polka dots are coming back. Polka dots, all the fun colors. And then we also have browns. Brown is very popular right now, too.
0: Neutrals,
1: yes. Yeah, neutrals, yes.
0: Very cool. All right, well, we're going to be checking in with you one more time here in about 10 minutes. So be sure to keep it locked here on Hot Z95 with Local Sabado, though.

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0: Z95. My name's Tiffany, and you are inside Local Sabado, brought to you by Dokio Downtown. We are here with Brooke from the Beehive. Brooke, why don't you throw out that address one more time?
1: We are located at 444 Robert Drive.
0: So if someone has never shopped with you before, what can they expect when they walk through your door?
1: If you are looking for that fun, great retail therapy shopping experience, the Beehive Boutique has the best customer service, and you are going to be walking out with a smile on your face, wishing you can just come back tomorrow.
0: Yes, and you gotta go check it out. It is so much fun over there. The vibe is very like relaxed,
1: yes,
0: and it's super cool.
1: We love to make everyone feel beautiful and just very confident in your outfit, and just walk in and own that outfit, girlfriend.
0: Yes, and we do want to say a big congratulations to our winner,
1: Angela Rios. You are the lucky winner of the Beehive Boutique gift card. Congratulations, girl.
0: Yes, and thank you so much for coming in today. It was so much fun working with you this week.
1: Thank you so much. I really appreciate it. Come by and see us.

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0: 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Now, these sketch sessions are a twice-weekly event for kids and families of all ages, and you'll get a chance to sit down and draw together. 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

Z95. It's your girl Tiffany Lynn here on your radio. And coming up this hour, you're going to have music from Tyga, J. Cole, Young Miami, and so much more. But right now, we're going to kick it off with B.O.B.

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0: Well, we got hit on the freeway by a sheriff that was doing a U-turn in the middle of the freeway. Clipped my truck, you know, hit us on the side. The police, they told me, you know, that I was gonna be okay. I didn't have to worry about anything. But, you know, after they left, I was just there alone, and I didn't feel like comfortable at all, you know. So we called Herman & Herman to help us out, and they really led the way. They took care of our injuries. They took care of my vehicle. They really put us first. I'd recommend Herman & Herman to anybody.
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0: Yeah, all the way down to the Bayfront, and of course, it's happening Saturday, July 4th, in Hot Z95 once again with the honors of the patriotic music we're going to be broadcasting live at 9:30.
1: That's right. 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
0: All right, let's celebrate America's 250th birthday, Saturday,

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10: 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What up, man? It's your boy DJ Pup Dog. Just like that, the last weekend of June, man, this year's been flying by. We got a lot going on, man. I got top 30 songs of the week. I got celebrity birthdays. It's Missy's birthday coming up, so we're going to be rocking some of her classic joints. Plus, one of the biggest records out right now, Young Miami. She's got this song out. That is Young Miami. She's going to be on air with us after song number 16 and right before the number one song, which is a little ways away. I do have that old school quick mix going down, right? Let's start it off right now. Mr. 305, Mr. Pitbull right here with Little John. Come on.
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Khaled, Lil Baby, and Future going the other way. 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Huge signal out there. Leaks into Connecticut, Maine, Rhode Island, New Hampshire. Shouts to my guy Dylan. We all over Tucson, Arizona on Hot 98.3. Tag us up. Let us know where you're checking us out from, right? Who's taking that number one spot this week? Will it be

0: those songs take that number one spot. Put those guesses in right now. Hit me up. It's at DJ Pub Dog. 28 songs till we find out. Let's do a flashback real quick for City Girls. Young Miami, she's going to be on air with me after song number 16. Let's go.
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0: Had everything on a chokehold when it came out. Well, Young Miami is not stopping. She's got a new song out called Spend That. She's going to be on air with me after song number 16, right? Flo is going to keep it going right now with Don't Break Her Heart. Come on.
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0: coming in at song number 28. They were on air with me not too long ago. If you ever miss when artists are on air with me, make sure you find me up on my YouTube and my TikTok. A lot of the artists' interview clips get cut up over there. Find me up. It's at DJ Pup Dog, right? FIFA Fever is going crazy. Here's Shakira right here with Burna Boy. It's Die Die. Come on.
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Right there with Die Die. FIFA fever everywhere, man. It's pretty dope to watch, man. It's your boy DJ Pub Dog counting it down right here on your favorite station. We got 26 of the biggest songs coming up, but right now it's time for celebrity birthdays.

Tuesday, June 30th, Fantasia, she turns 42. She shares a birthday with Mike Tyson, who turns 60. Wednesday, July 1st, Missy Misdemeanor Elliott, she turns 55. She shares a birthday with Chloe Bailey, who turns 28. Thursday, July 2nd, my homie Sweetie, she turns 33. Burna Boy, he turns 35. And Vince Staples, he turns 33 on Thursday. Friday, super dope actor Tom Cruise, he turns 64. He shares a birthday with Party Next Door, who turns 33. We gotta do it up for Missy. It's her birthday on Wednesday. Let's drop this classic one right here. Yo, Missy, talk to him.

0: Let me know some of your favorite Missy records so we can rock one for you. Phoenix Flexing is going to keep it going right now with Rubbers. Come on.
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1: 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It's your boy Pub Dog holding it down right here on your favorite station with the Top 30 Countdown. We got 25 of the biggest songs coming up. It's my homegirl Sweetie's birthday this Thursday. Let's drop this classic one right here. Yo, Sweetie, talk to him real quick.
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0: right there. It's her birthday on Thursday. Let me know some of your favorite Sweetie records so we can rock one for you, all right? Shebang from Drake is going to keep it going next. Don't go anywhere. We'll be right back.
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0: the radio, Janice, telling you his three albums are pretty solid. He's got a lot of big records on there. I love High Fives. I love the one with Popcorn, Amazing Shape. 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We out in Florida on 105.5 The Beat. Shorty and Quest, what up? Tag us up. Let us know where you're checking us out from, right? Daddy Yankee and Shinsia with Echo. Come on.
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0: Will any of those songs take that number one spot? Put those guesses in right now. Hit me up. It's at DJ Pup Dog.
1: 22 songs till we find out. Let's do a birthday flashback for Party Next Door. It's his birthday this coming Friday. Let's drop this classic one with Drizzy Drake right here. It's Somebody Loves Me. Come on.
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0: Somebody Loves Me, a birthday extra for Party Next Door. It's his birthday this coming Friday. Let me know some of your favorite Party Next Door records so we can rock one for you, all right? Isaiah Rashad right now. It's Same-ish. Come on.
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0: Station. I'm DJ Pup Dog. Next hour, man, right after song number 16, probably one of the biggest songs right now is Spend That from Young Miami. This one. That is Spend That from Young Miami. She's going to be on air with me after song number 16. All right, Ludacris is going to keep it going right now. Let's go.
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0: Biggest songs coming up. I got a future hit going down in about 3 minutes, but right now let's flash it back. City Girls with Cardi B with Twerk. Young Miami, she's gonna be on there with me after song number 16. Let's do this flashback real quick though. Come on.
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I got Young Miami on with me after song number 16. Had to drop that City Girls real quick. All right, let's do a future hit. This dropped last week from Tyla. It's called Is It Love? She's got her album coming out July 24th. Here she is. Come on. Is it love?

0: dropped last week. If you want that new song to be on the countdown, you gotta download it, stream it, request it. Once it gets to the top 30, it gets right here on your favorite station, right? This past Friday was Ariana Grande's birthday. Let's do a flashback for Ariana Grande with The Weeknd right here. It's Die For You. Come on.
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0: birthday flashback right there. Weekend on Ariana Grande. It was Ariana's birthday on Friday. Let me know some of your favorite Ariana records so we can rock one for you, right? I got 20 of the biggest songs coming up. Plus, right after song number 16, Young Miami, she's going to be on air with us. J. Cole with Legacy is going to keep it going next. Don't go anywhere. We'll be right back.
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8: 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What up, man? It's your boy DJ Pup Dog, counting it down right here on your favorite station. Last weekend of June. Hope you had a great Father's Day last weekend. Keeping the countdown going, man. If you're just joining in, you're a little late. I already did 10 of the top 30 records. You're in at a good time, though. I got 20 of the biggest songs coming up. In a few, right after song number 16, Young Miami, she's going to be on air with us. She's got this big record on her hands. That is Young Miami. She's going to be on air with me after song number 16. And right before the number one song, I do have that old school quick mix going down. Next week, set those reminders. I count down the top 30 songs of the week right here on your favorite station, right? J. Cole with Legacy is going to kick it off right now. Let's go.
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Big shout out to everybody rocking with us out in Corpus Christi on Hot Z95. Shout out to my guy Gino. We're all over New England on Boston's Jam and 94.5. Huge signal leaks into Connecticut, Maine, New Hampshire, Rhode Island. Shout out to my guy Dylan out there. Tag me up. Let me know where you're checking us out from, right? We got 18 of the biggest songs coming up, but right now it's time for celebrity birthdays.

0: Monday, Tuesday, June 30th, Fantasia, she turns 42. She shares a birthday with Mike Tyson, who turns 60. Wednesday, July 1st, Missy Misdemeanor Elliott, she turns 55. She shares a birthday with Chloe Bailey, who turns 28. Thursday, July 2nd, my homie Sweetie, she turns 33. Burna Boy, he turns 35. And Vince Staples, he turns 33 on Thursday. Friday, super dope actor Tom Cruise, he turns 64. He shares a birthday with Party Next Door, who turns 33. We gotta do it up for Missy. It's her birthday on Wednesday. Let's drop this classic one right here. Yo, Missy, talk to him real quick.
1: What's cracking, y'all? This is

0: A birthday extra from Missy. It's her birthday on Wednesday. Let me know some of your favorite Missy records so we can rock one for you. Ariana Grande, who just celebrated her birthday on Friday, is going to keep it going right now with Hate That I Made You Love Me. Come on.
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0: Grande right there with Hate That I Made You Love Me, coming in at song number 18. It was her birthday on Friday. And a couple of songs, Young Miami, she's going to be checking in, right? Momo Boyd right now. Come on.
1: It's song number 17 right here on DJ

0: Momo Boyd with that Oops. She was on air with me a couple of weeks ago. She had the number one song with Baby Keem and Kendrick Lamar, and her own song right there, Oops, coming in at song number 17. If you ever miss when artists are on air with me, a lot of the clips get chopped up into my YouTube shorts and my TikTok. Hit me up. I'll send you all those links at DJ Pup Dog. Pop That Thing from the Baby is going to keep it going right now. Let's go.
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2: Pop that thing, let it clap, let it clap. Ride this while you sit on my lap. Spread them cheese, let me see that. Shake that like you out of control. That thing till your throat gets sore. Bend it on down, put your face on the floor. That till your legs can't stand. High freak with the word in a hand.

0: 15 of the biggest songs coming up, but right now let's stop down the countdown. Young Miami got a massive record on her hands with Spend That. She's on. Young Miami, what up?
1: What's up? I'm doing good. How you doing?
2: Dude, you are so busy, man. Not only are you a rapper, artist, singer, you give back so much. You got businesses. You got so much going on, and you're a mom of two, so that's got to be the craziest job of them all, but how are you doing it all, man?
1: I bow the grace of God. I'm just so blessed. I pray for this, so I just get up, work, do what I gotta do. I don't really complain, because I'd rather be busy than at home doing nothing. So I think just by the grace of God, you know, I just get up and I just keep going.
2: Yo, I remember, obviously, with the City Girls run, when you came out here and we, you know, you guys just completely blew up, and then you started doing the YouTube, and you became like this huge influencer on YouTube. And I was like, oh, she's done. She's done with music, because you were doing the acting. You were doing the YouTube, which was, again, like, it was massive, bro. And I know you still do it, but I didn't think you were going to come back and do music again, because you don't have to do all this promo and running around and, you know, promoting your stuff, because you were the person, you know what I mean? So what made you come back over here and continue music?
1: I mean, I never left music. You know, at the time I was in a group, so being in a group is kind of like difficult. So it was just a thing where we kind of like went our separate ways, and I had other ventures at that time outside of music going on. So I was focused on that, but I never lost my interest for music. Like, I love music, and music is the foundation. So I'm here.
2: You're here, man. And I saw a video a couple of days ago, you know, even with Newsflash, and I feel like you're in your comments a lot. You read a lot of your comments, where I don't know how you have the time for that, but you're responding a lot of times to these people who've like counted you out multiple times, and you keep firing back. Why do you even pay attention to them? Because you're winning. You've been winning, bro.
1: I mean, I don't really be paying attention to it, but I do read my comments, you know. Like, I think that that's how I see the love, and I also see the hate. I'm actively online, and I like to see what's the feedback. So whenever I see somebody talk shit, I'm like, fuck you, you know? But a lot of times I'm not really paying attention to the negative comments. Yeah. I just like to show love and, you know, just feedback back to people that come and genuinely support me.
2: Right.
1: I like to just engage with people. Like, I think that's very important, to engage and connect with your fans. So a lot of times I just be going to see the love and support, but the hate be so loud,
2: right,
1: that, you know, I gotta pivot sometimes.
2: Yep. No, so, like, you know, we talk about this all the time. Like, 10 years ago, when people didn't like you and they commented, it actually came from a genuine place of them not liking you. I'm talking about as a DJ, as an artist, everything, right? But now I feel like people just say hateful things, so Young Miami responds back to them. It's like, oh, I got a reaction out of her.
1: Yeah, I think that, like, the internet thrive off of comments and what they see first. So, like, if you ever notice, if you go to a comment and you see the first 5 comments, is going to narrate how the rest of the comments is going to go. It's like a monkey see, monkey do. Like, if everybody like, oh my gosh, she look good, it's like a follow the leader thing.
2: Right.
1: But if everybody like, oh my gosh, she look crazy, it's like a
2: sad. It's a very sad world.

0: world when that's the energy they want to give off. And people live like that on a regular. And I'm like, nah, bro, I'm good with all that, man.
1: Yeah, no, for sure.
0: Hey, man, Young Miami's on right now. Spend that, man. Talk about this thing just exploding. Like, it's out of here. Like, you can't go anywhere without hearing the song. And it's not just my algorithms either. It's, like, everywhere.
1: Yeah, I know. I mean, it's just so amazing to see, like, it catches dogs, animals, moms, dads, granddads, kids, babies, AI. Everybody have tapped into the song. So I think that, like, just to see that reaction, just, you know, being counted out. Like, we're talking about all the hate, all the negativity, and you can't do this, and you can't do that, and constantly the world beating you up and tearing you down to come back and have the number one song and the song of the summer. It's like, I can't even do nothing but give God all the glory.
0: I love that, man. Young Miami's on. Since we're talking about the song, let's get into the song, and we'll come back with Young Miami. I got you on. Why don't you introduce the song for everybody?
1: What's up? It's your girl, Young Miami, and this is my

0: Spin That. Young Miami's on right now. When a song like this, you know, I know it's like acting with your pen and stuff like that, but you're also a mom. And, you know, in the world we live in right now, how is this message sometimes like, I know you're having fun. Everyone's having fun. That's what music is. But do you also like kids? We're not saying to go scam people, just having fun with it and go make that money.
1: I mean, I think music is fun and music is, it's just music is fun. I think that parents have to be the ones that really teach their kids that, you know, like music is just music and you can't believe everything that's in the lyrics. I think that you, as an artist, I can't put that on me. Of course, kids listen to the music, but I just want them to understand that it's just entertainment and it's just music. But I think that, you know, like even with me, I'm paying attention to what my kids listening to and what they do on TikToks. Like when I see my doing on TikTok, I'm like, hey, what's that? You know, and I talk to her as a mom, like, okay, you know, this is cool, but it's a cute little dance, but we're not doing that. Right. So I think that for me, it's just about having fun and making good music and making people feel good. But when it comes to the nitty-gritty of, you know, teaching right from wrong, that's a parent's job.
0: I feel like the biggest suits are the biggest scammers sometimes, man.
1: Yeah, it's a lot of frauds in the world, right? You know, like everywhere. I think everywhere in the world, like it is what it is, and we can't get away from it. And that's what I'm saying. Music is just fun.
0: It's just fun, man. Young Miami's on. I always end my show with like a positive quote. Is there like a positive quote that you always kind of resonate to or go back to or look at or something in the back of your head that you always kind of think about?
1: My positive quote that resonates with me is every day is a new day. Like it may get better tomorrow. Today might be the worst day ever, but tomorrow is, it could be a better day. I think to just keep going, and you could do anything you put your mind to. Like, don't let nobody in this world tell you you can't do nothing, because the sky is the

0: And tomorrow is going to always be a better day.
1: I love that right there. Young Miami, thank you so much for taking the time and jumping on air. I know you got a lot of these going on, but congrats on all your success from even when you came in the studio. I think it was right before the pandemic, I think it was. And then, man, this last 5 years is just 5-6 years has been just insane watching you become who you become, man. It's really dope to see, man. So congratulations on everything.
0: Thank you. I appreciate you.
2: 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Don't go anywhere. 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
4: 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It's

0: 99.1 KGGI. Tag us up. Let us know where you're checking us out from. All right, Bruno Mars is going to keep it going right now. Let's go.
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Our Momo Boyd, former number one song, still in the top 15. I'm DJ Pub Dog. Shouts to everybody rocking with us worldwide on Lit X Live. Shouts to my guy Illegal. We out in New York on jams. Terry, what's going on? We out in the LA Riverside area

Risk It All. His overseas tour has just started. Looking forward to watching him and my homegirl, Victoria Monet. What's some concerts you're excited about this summer, man? Hit me up. It's at DJ Pub Dog. Who's taking that number one spot this week? Will it be

0: Will any of those songs take that number one spot? Put those guesses in right now. Hit me up. It's at DJ Pub Dog. Former number one song, Don Toliver, is going to keep it going right now with E85.
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0: 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This Thursday is my homegirl Sweetie's birthday. Let's drop this classic one right here. It's Tap In. Yo, Sweetie, talk to him.
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0: A birthday extra for Sweetie. It's her birthday on Thursday. Let me know some of your favorite Sweetie records so we can rock one for you, all right? Lotto and Glorilla is going to keep it going right now. Get out my face.
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2: 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I ain't even like that. Ain't her mama white.

0: 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Shouts to my guy Ryan DeLon. We out in San Diego on Jammin' 95.7. Frankie V and Chino, what up? Tag us up. Let us know where you're checking us out from, right? We got 10 of the biggest songs coming up. This coming Friday is Party Next Door's birthday. Let's drop a classic one from him and Drake right here. It's Loyal. Come on.
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0: Let me know some of your favorite Party Next Door records so we can rock one for you, right? I got 10 of the biggest songs coming up. Let's do a future hit. This just came out last week. It's Ye and Lauryn Hill. Check out this sample, man. It's called I Can't Wait. Come on.
1: Tell the people.

0: 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Once it gets to the top 30, it gets right here on your favorite station, right? We got 10 of the biggest songs coming up. Plus, right before the number one song, I do have that old school quick mix. Tyla, which she did it again, is going to keep it going next. Don't go anywhere. We'll be right back.
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9: 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What up, man? It's your boy, Pup Dog, counting it down right behind your favorite station. Just like that, the last weekend of June. This year's been flying by. I hope you had a great Father's Day weekend last weekend. If you're just joining in now, you're super late, man. I already did 20 of the top 30 records. You're in at a good time, though. I got 10 of the biggest songs coming up right before the number one song. I do have that old school quick mix. You did miss out on Young Miami, though. So next week, set those reminders. I count down the top 30 songs of the week right here on your favorite station, right? Shout out to everybody rocking with us out in Hawaii on 93.9 The Beat. Jamie was good. We're out in Virginia on 93.5 1027 JJS. Shout out to my guy Ryan O'Brien. Tag us up. Let us know where you're checking us out from, right? Tyla, when she did it again, is going to kick it off right now. Come on.
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Golden Kehlani right there. Ever since the album dropped, that song got bigger, man. That thing will not leave the top 10. I'm DJ Pub Dog, counting it down right here on your favorite station. This countdown is your countdown from your downloads, your streams, your requests. I compile them up right here on your favorite station, right? Who's taking that number one spot this week? Will it be Bieber?

0: Will any of those songs take that number one spot? Put those guesses in right now. Hit me up. It's at DJ Pup Dog. 8 songs till we find out. Let's do a birthday flashback from my homegirl, Sweetie. It's her birthday on Thursday. Let's drop this classic one with Doja Cat. Yo, Sweetie, talk to him real quick.
1: What's up? It's the Icy Girl. Chilling out with my guy, DJ Pup Dog. Right here on your favorite.

0: birthday on Thursday. Let me know some of your favorite Sweetie records so we can rock one for you, all right? Our guest from a little while ago, Young Miami with Spend That, is going to keep it going right now. Come on.
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0: Spin that Young Miami right there, coming in at song number 8. She was on air with me a little while ago. If you missed it, I'll podcast this whole show up when the weekend is done. Plus, a lot of the interview clips get chopped up onto my YouTube shorts and my TikTok. Hit me up. I'll send you a bunch of links at DJ Pup Dog. Right? Dave and Tems is going to keep it going right now with Rain Dance.
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0: 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We out in the LA Riverside area on 99.1 KGGI. Tag us up. Let us know where you're checking us out from, right? Kehlani and Usher is going to keep it going right now with Shoulda Never. Come on.
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0: Monday, Tuesday, June 30th, Fantasia, she turns 42. She shares a birthday with Mike Tyson, who turns 60. Wednesday, July 1st, Missy Misdemeanor Elliott, she turns 55. She shares a birthday with Chloe Bailey, who turns 28. Thursday, July 2nd, my homie Sweetie, she turns 33. Burna Boy, he turns 35. And Vince Staples, he turns 33 on Thursday. Friday, super dope actor Tom Cruise, he turns 64. He shares a birthday with Party Next Door, who turns 33. We gotta do it up for Missy, it's her birthday on Wednesday. Let's drop this classic one right here. Yo, Missy, talk to him real quick.
1: What's cracking, y'all? 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

0: Janice, we still haven't heard. And then Shebang just made it into the countdown. All three projects are pretty solid. My favorite ones are High Fives, Amazing Shape is dope. Let me know some of your favorite ones, right? Last week's number one drops down to number four. That means we have a brand new number one song coming up. It's Bossman D-Lo right now. Come on.
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0: That is the Old School Quick Mix. I do a longer version every day. Find me up on the gram. Go hit that follow for your boy. I upload 2 70-minute mixes every week. If you need some summertime vibes, it's got new and classic joints all mixed in. Hit me up. I'll send you that link at DJ Pup Dog. Your new number one song right here. Drizzy Drake back at the top with Janice. Shut the F up. Come on.
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Rari go skirt on a boy like a kilt. 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These

0: Miami right there. 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
1: 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And thank you to our syndicated partners at G Networks. And of course, thank you to you for rocking out with us. You are definitely part of the show. 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This countdown is your countdown. I always leave you off with a positive quote. Since Young Miami was on, I asked her what positive quote resonates with her. Check this out.
2: My positive quote that resonates with me is, every day is a new day. Like, it may get better tomorrow. Today might be the worst day ever, but tomorrow is, it could be a better day. I think to just keep going. And you could do anything you put your mind to. Like, don't let nobody in this world tell you you can't do nothing, because the sky is the limit. And tomorrow is going to always be a better day.
1: All facts right there. That's Young Miami when she was on. If you got a motivational quote that you saw this week or just having your phone saved up, tag me up in it. Let me know what station you're listening to me on, and I'll shout you out if I run it, all right? I appreciate you hanging out with me. I go by the name of DJ Pub Dog. You can catch me.

0: 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Either way, your boy Pub Dog is on its way up. 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Enjoy the rest of your week. Stay up, stay blessed. Do not forget to spread love and be kind. Pub Dog, I'm out. One love. Peace.
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13: When we were driving back from Laredo, we got hit on the freeway by a sheriff that was doing a U-turn in the middle of the freeway. Clipped my truck, you know, hit us in the side. The police, they told me, you know, that I was going to be okay. I didn't have to worry about anything. But, you know, after they left, I was just there alone, and I didn't feel, like, comfortable at all, you know. So we called Herman and Herman to help us out. And they really led the way. They took care of our injuries. They took care of my vehicle. They really put us first. I'd recommend Herman & Herman to anybody.
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0: What it do, Bo?
1: Yes, sir. Coming up, we have got the Weekend Hate. We do it every single weekend. You call us, tell us what's got you pissed off, and we give you the opportunity to get it off your chest, all right? 877-817-2888 is the number, man. Get at us. Anything you want to hate on, James?
0: I'm hating on the whole week. I was broke all week, so I'm mad at everything.
1: Damn. Well, listen, what are you hating on? You can leave us a voicemail right now, 877-817-2888. One more time, that's the number. Get at us. Let's get into some brand new music right now, though. Isaiah Rashad, that's

Yeah. Always been a little mad petition. Lately this cash I'm getting got me losing count of these bags. I've been moving too fast. Hard times don't last. Remember when cops are rats talking out my boy, you ain't

0: up. Let us know.
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3: I never hate on anything. I love people, but I hate when I make a phone call and it's a company that builds everything in America, made in America, for America, and I get a customer service

0: But I think if we're going to say made in America and for America, then by God, let's have the questions answered in America. Thank you.
1: Well, sounds like we know exactly who she voted for.
2: Oh, yeah. What's she talking about? To speak America. That's not even a thing, boo.
1: I kind of feel her, though. I ain't going to lie.
2: You know what vibe she coming with?
1: No, I cannot stand. First of all, if I want to talk to a human being, I end up getting put on the phone with a robot or somebody who I don't think understands what I'm saying.
2: They read that script, though. I tell you that much.
1: Yeah, they'll be like, hey, what's up? This is James. I'm like, hey, James, where you at right now? I'm in Ohio.
2: Come on. You know where you at.
1: Sounds like you're in Bangladesh. All due respect to Bangladesh. Anyway, yeah. Listen, man, we're wrapping up.
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0: Coming up, man, comedian, VJ from MTV, actor. I'm talking about Bill Bellamy.
1: Oh, yeah, legend.
0: He is hanging out with us up next. All right, first things first, let's get into some brand new music right here. Luda.

0: rich and I can make my boom man.
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2: My guy, Bill Bellamy.
3: Yes, sir. Welcome. Thank you for having me, Kev.
1: What's the most awkward situation or interview you did with MTV?
3: R. Kelly and Aaliyah.
1: Oh, wow.
3: Yeah. That's because he just left.
1: She's promoting AJ Nothing But a
3: AJ
1: Number.
3: AJ Nothing But a Number.
1: And they're obviously.
3: And they was obviously married at the time. Nobody knew. They had on this cute little short set, same little matching Mickey Mouse bull on. And in the middle of the interview, he was like, "We done." All the producers come running out the back. "What's going on, man? Robert's leaving. He's in the limo." I'm like, "For what?"
1: So did Aaliyah leave too?
3: Yeah, they left. So rumor has it was at that time he got in his feelings about me talking to her like that.
1: Do you know what you said that might have?
3: Nothing, man. I was just being myself. Like, we was laughing or whatever. I think it was just the energy of her laughing with somebody else. And maybe
1: he's like, "You can't laugh with another man."
3: Nah, you my little shorty, baby.
1: Did everyone know they were together?
3: No.
1: My thing
3: she was in the ninth grade, I think, at the time.
1: Well, that's my thing. I just
3: How old are you when you're 16? Ninth grade?
1: Probably 10th grade.
3: Ninth or 10th grade?
1: My thing is like, who was around her that was like, "All right, you're pushing this album called AJ Nothing But a Number, and R. Kelly's with you everywhere. We got to ask these questions."
3: But you got to understand, back then, having R. Kelly executive produce your album
1: Huge deal.
3: Oh my God, he did the whole album. That was a big deal.
1: Right.
3: Back then, we didn't even put two and two together, AJ Nothing But a Number. We didn't even think about it back then.
1: Yeah.
3: I know, right? It didn't even, like, we were just like, "Oh, that's a nice little."
1: And then when the news started to come out, you were like,
3: "Oh!"
1: Who do you put as your Def Comedy Jam Mount Rushmore?
3: That is a great question. First of all, Martin Lawrence.
1: Shout out to Martin, of course.
3: You can't say Def Jam without Martin Lawrence. You got to go Martin. You got to go Bernie.
1: Yep.
3: Chris Tucker.
1: Yeah.
3: Yeah. And me.
1: And you.
3: Yeah.
1: I love it.
3: I killed it.
1: Appreciate you pulling up, man.
3: Hell yeah, Kev. Let's get him.
1: So shout out to Bill Bellamy, man. You can go watch that full interview right now on the YouTube channel, unedited. Just hit subscribe, Bootleg Kev on YouTube. Let's get into some brand new music right now, though. New music off that Blast album. Let's get to it. It's the Bootleg Kev Show. Oh.

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1: Peekaboo's problem. 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
2: What a do, boo?
1: As everybody is anticipating the November release date for Grand Theft Auto 6, Rockstar Games has revealed some details about the game, including how much it's going to cost. The standard edition will be $80. The premium edition is $100. And if you buy the physical copy from the store, it will not include a disc.
2: I see a lot of people complaining about this. I just want to let Rockstar know y'all could have sold it for $200. I was going to buy it.
1: Yeah, I swear, you're right about that, man. We cannot wait for that GTA 6 to drop. Anyway, let's get into some new music right now. 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
1: You ready?
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1: Jr. What a do, Bo?
0: Yes, sir. Coming up, man, a lot of people are making a fuss about who's going to be passing off the World Cup championship to the winner. We're going to break it down up next. First things first, let's get into some new music right now. Sway Lee, Janae Aiko. It's called Mural. It's on the Bootleg Kev Show. Heavy.

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0: James Andre Jefferson Jr.
1: What a do, Bo?
0: All right, so Donald Trump will be passing out the World Cup to the winners, the champions.
1: Oh, damn, the trophy going to get some Cheeto dust, some Cheeto prints. He ain't going to be able to lift it, if we're being honest.
0: This is going to be happening. Of course, the finals for the World Cup will be at MetLife Stadium in the the Jersey, New York area.
1: He didn't get enough New York booze.
0: And Trump will be personally passing off the trophy. So, you know, we'll see what happens.
1: Hey, lift it over your head. I want to see some.
0: Anyway, look, we still got the no cap news on the way. Keep it locked, y'all.
2: 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What's up? 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I hope you guys are enjoying your weekend. 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

0: The Bootleg Cap Show holding it down. That No Cap News Report is on the way. James, what you got?
1: We just talked about Trump passing off the trophy to the winners of the World Cup. And there was a woman that did some crazy things to make sure her husband could see the damn games.
0: All right, we're going to talk about that.

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3: Time for the No Cap News right now. What up, James?
4: A wife surprised her husband with World Cup tickets. Not like up in the balcony, but like suite tickets. And how she paid for these tickets is she's been selling feet pictures online. So apparently, you can sell your feet and buy World Cup tickets.
3: Well, she's a good wife if she was doing this foot selling just for her husband to go to a World Cup. I saw the World Cup tickets are like $5,000 each.
4: Oh, that's how much?
3: Like the cheapest is like $5,000.
4: Are people paying that much for feet pictures?
3: I mean, I'm sure if you sell them to enough people, yeah. I mean, she probably was hustling them toes for a while.
4: You know, I'm about to put my wife's feet on the damn
3: internet. Gonna say, if you knew you could make an extra six figures a year and your wife was
4: six?
3: Yes. Your wife's selling feet pictures and her face is never in any of the photos. But
4: come on, babe. I'll take the picture, light them up, I'll do the fingernails and all that.
3: Yeah, I'm not mad at the hustle, all right? Look, 877-817-2888. Would you let your wife sell her photos of her feet? If it meant you could go and, I don't know, maybe get an extra house, a new car?
4: I already hear the callers. What you mean, let?
3: Coming up, more of the Bootleg Kev Show. Of course, you can follow James online if you like the No Cap News energy. He's got more of that.
4: At James Jefferson J on all socials.
3: Yes, sir. Let's get into some new music right now, though. Phoenix Flexin' with a heater. This is the most viral song in America right now. It's called Rubbers, and a lot of people think it's AI. He has told me it's not, but let's do it. It's on the Bootleg Kev Show.

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1: 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Hey, we're back at it next weekend, y'all. 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
1: 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All right, look, we're going to leave you with some new music, though, right now. MGK, Wiz Khalifa, they're on tour together. 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